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0: 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I'm Harley. Well, Richie Sambora hasn't been in Bon Jovi for over a decade, but he can still rock out to Living on a Prayer, which he performed at his daughter's wedding recently.
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8: I'm Dan Michael with weather on WKRV, brought to you by Weber's Jewelry and Totopolis. Overnight, partly cloudy, low 64. Then for your Friday, a slight chance for showers and thunderstorms in the afternoon. Mostly sunny, high 83. She'll say yes when you surprise her with a gorgeous ring from Weber's Jewelry. 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

0: Jefferson Starship and Jane, I'm Harley. The World Cup gets going next week. Do you plan to watch any of it? Well, apparently Americans are feeling very patriotic about the world's biggest soccer tournament this year, or as they call it everywhere else, football. It is because half of Americans say they plan to watch at least some of the World Cup, compared to only one out of four of us the last World Cup.
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Besides, songs sound better when you don't have to work for them. 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
1: I'm Dan Michael with weather on WKRB, brought to you by Weber's Jewelry and Totopoulos. Overnight, partly cloudy, low 64. Then for your Friday, a slight chance for showers and thunderstorms in the afternoon. Mostly sunny, high 83. She'll say yes when you surprise her with a gorgeous ring from Weber's Jewelry. Well, your heart is sure. Be sure to visit Weber's Jewelry on Main Street in Totopoulos.

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0: REO Speedwagon and keep on loving you. Did you know you could go to the bar regularly and still lose weight? Yeah, a number of bar activities are a bit of a workout. A half hour of playing pool, 103 calories. A half hour of bar basketball, 205 calories. Dart throwing for half an hour, 103 categories. And hitting on the bartender, well, that's a measly 62.
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4: 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Overnight, partly cloudy, low 64. Then for your Friday, a slight chance for showers and thunderstorms in the afternoon. Mostly sunny, high 83. She'll say yes when you surprise her with a gorgeous ring from Weber's Jewelry. 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

0: Robert Palmer and Simply Irresistible. Robert Palmer was no stranger to tabloid rumors back in the day. In fact, it was heavily suggested that he may have been involved in an affair with Princess Diana and that the song Simply Irresistible might have been written about her. However, no evidence has ever been presented to prove it.
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1: The U.S. Treasury quietly released its official financial report for 2025. It appears by its own numbers, the U.S. government seems insolvent. It's reported that the Treasury shows about $6 trillion in assets and over $47 trillion in liabilities. Add it all up, and it looks like the U.S. owes more than $130 trillion it doesn't have. 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

0: Green Day, When I Come Around. Well, Green Day frontman Billy Joe Armstrong is going on tour this fall, but not with Green Day. He will be fronting his other project called Pinhead Gunpowder.
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1: I'm Dale Michael with weather on WKRV, brought to you by Weber's Jewelry and Totopoulos. Overnight, partly cloudy, low 64. Then for your Friday, a slight chance for showers and thunderstorms in the afternoon. Mostly sunny, high 83. She'll say yes when you surprise her with a gorgeous ring from Weber's Jewelry. When your heart is sure, be sure to visit Weber's Jewelry on Main Street in Totopoulos.

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0: Rolling Stones and Start Me Up. Well, it was reported that the Stones had canceled plans to tour here in 2026, perhaps due to Keith Richards' health. However, they are putting out new music this year, and according to Mick Jagger, he can't wait to get back on the road with the Stones, possibly next year.
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2: I'm Dan Michael with weather on WKRB, brought to you by Weber's Jewelry and Totopoulos. Overnight, partly cloudy, low 64. Then for your Friday, a slight chance for showers and thunderstorms in the afternoon. Mostly sunny, high 83. She'll say yes when you surprise her with a gorgeous ring from Weber's Jewelry. 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
7: This is severe weather season. Severe thunderstorms and tornadoes can develop rapidly. And WKRV and WPMB will keep you informed when severe weather is a possibility. 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We'll bring you the latest forecasts from the National Weather Service and current radar reports. 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

0: 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U2 apparently set to release their brand new song called Street of Dreams just in time for the World Cup next week.
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1: I'm Dan Weichel with weather on WKRB, brought to you by Weber's Jewelry and Totopoulos. Overnight, partly cloudy, low 64. Then for your Friday, a slight chance for showers and thunderstorms in the afternoon. Mostly sunny, high 83. She'll say yes when you surprise her with a gorgeous ring from Weber's Jewelry. When your heart is sure, be sure to visit Weber's Jewelry on Main Street in Totopoulos.

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0: B-52s and Love Shack. I'm Harley, and do you have a psycho boss? Here are the top signs that your boss might not be all there. Number one, criticizing you in a very personal and vindictive way. Does your boss lie about you, take credit for your work, or demands 100% of your time? You also know you have a psycho boss if they exhibit signs of instability, such as having tantrums in the workplace. Another sign of having a psycho boss is that they just heard me say all that and deny it's true.
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10: I'm Dan Michael with weather on WKRV, brought to you by Weber's Jewelry and Titopolis. Overnight, partly cloudy, low 64. Then for your Friday, a slight chance for showers and thunderstorms in the afternoon. Mostly sunny, high 83. She'll say yes when you surprise her with a gorgeous ring from Weber's Jewelry. When your heart is sure, be sure to visit Weber's Jewelry on Main Street in Titopolis.
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10: 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Severe thunderstorms and tornadoes can develop rapidly. 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

0: The police, when the world is running down. Well, longtime police drummer Stuart Copeland has announced a spoken word tour. He will crisscross the country telling stories about his time with the police, some of the film scores that he's worked on, and anecdotes about his life in rock and roll that are sure to make you laugh.
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0: the Cars, Bye Bye Love. 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
1: I'm Dan Michael with weather on WKRV, brought to you by Weber's Jewelry and Totopolis. Overnight, partly cloudy, low 64. Then for your Friday, a slight chance for showers and thunderstorms in the afternoon. Mostly sunny, high 83. She'll say yes when you surprise her with a gorgeous ring from Weber's Jewelry. When your heart is sure, be sure to visit Weber's Jewelry on Main Street in Totopolis.

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And we've got Stone Temple Pilots, that's STP, after Bachman Turner Overdrive, that's BTO.

0: Stone, Temple Pilots' Interstate Love Song. I'm Harleen. 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Our brothers, number one on the list, followed by sisters, then parents. Less than 2% of people admit that they are the biggest liars in the family. Look, we all know it's usually the kids who lie the most, and they get away with it.
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8: I'm Dan Weichel with weather on WKRV, brought to you by Weber's Jewelry and Titopolis. Overnight, partly cloudy, low 64. Then for your Friday, a slight chance for showers and thunderstorms in the afternoon. Mostly sunny, high 83. She'll say yes when you surprise her with a gorgeous ring from Weber's Jewelry. 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

0: Who? Baba O'Reilly. Did you know that Rock and Roll Hall of Famer Peter Frampton was almost a member of The Who? Yeah, according to Frampton in his new documentary, Pete Townsend called him up one day and said, "Hey, I'm thinking about stepping back from the band. I would like you to take my place." Frampton was very excited, waited a long time for the follow-up phone call, which never came. Yet Townsend basically ghosted him. Frampton confronted him about it later, and Townsend said, "Yeah, I never should have said that."
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1: I'm Dan Weichel with weather on WKRB, brought to you by Weber's Jewelry and Titopolis. Overnight, partly cloudy, low 64. Then for your Friday, a slight chance for showers and thunderstorms in the afternoon. Mostly sunny, high 83. She'll say yes when you surprise her with a gorgeous ring from Weber's Jewelry. When your heart is sure, be sure to visit Weber's Jewelry on Main Street in Titopolis.

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Terrell Smith and Walk This Way. You're listening to Mari. So wedding season is here. And guys, if she says no kick in the face, she means it, okay? We'll talk about that first. John Mellencamp.

0: That is REO Speedwagon. Guys, if you don't want your wedding day to end up in divorce court, then listen to your bride when she says she doesn't want the cake smashed into her face, her dress, her hair, her makeup. Brides spend an average of $3,000 to look their best on their wedding day. And the last thing they do is, you know, they want a cake to ruin it. So when she says no, she means it.
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10: I'm Dan Michael with weather on WKRV, brought to you by Weber's Jewelry and Titopolis. Overnight, partly cloudy, low 64. Then for your Friday, a slight chance for showers and thunderstorms in the afternoon. Mostly sunny, high 83. She'll say yes when you surprise her with a gorgeous ring from Weber's Jewelry. 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
2: 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This is the RFD Livestock Report. More today with Frank Dahl, Bond County Dairy Farmer, President of Prairie Farms Dairy. You were even mentioning that you still have planting to do in your county.
3: That's correct, Rita. I think we're going to plant corn in 4 months down here. It seems like we can do them March, April, May, and June now, and I still have about 100 acres left to plant, and it's all in creek bottom ground that was almost drying up yesterday, and then we got anywhere from a half inch to 2 inches of rain in our area this morning. So we're pushed back for a couple days, and as I'm actually driving as we're speaking, there's a lot of ground here in southern Bond County that's not planted yet. And a lot of it has anhydrous stripes out there that's still waiting for corn to go on there on the first day of June. And then there's other cornfields that are pushing waist high to chest high. Once we got it in early, it looked like a winner right now. We've cut our alfalfa twice. We've had two great cuttings of hay, and the third is off to a roaring start now. We cut it about just a week ago today. Boy, the regrowth is outstanding already with the heat. It's, like I said, it's 85 degrees and sunny right now after a half inch of water, and the hay crop is good right now.
2: Take that to the next step then. You know, how much does that help you on your day-to-day on the farm?
3: Just having feed is huge. You know, that's one big problem on a dairy farm. If you don't have feed, that's your number one job is to have feed. And once you've got a good feed source coming in, that kind of eliminates that. And then you can go all to the other hundreds of problems that arise after that. But growing and making good quality feed is the biggest hurdle in making a lot of good quality milk. You got to feed them first. Great feed, no moldy feed, no old feed. It's got to be good quality stuff. High quality and a lot of it, day after day.
2: And when you pull on place on your dairy farm today, what's the rest of the day look like? You know, paint us the picture of your dairy farm today.
3: The time I got there at 4:45 this morning, it started raining. We had a milk tester there this morning, so we tested milk for the DHIA, and it poured down rain the entire time while I was feeding and scraping and doing all this stuff. Then I had to load up a cow and a calf and get that moved over to the Evertsville for me, which is only about 30 minutes away. It was my whole morning there, setting the cow up and doing all those PR things that we do. It's just fun to do, and we need to do as dairy farmers to promote our product, promote the animals and the care that we take of them. Just getting back to the farm today, and it's back to feeding and scraping and stuff like that, and then evaluating whether we can cut some grass hay down that we're going to be able to rent a little bit of ground, not a lot, like 15 acres. And the weather forecast looks good for the rest of the week. Do we go over and do that? So it's kind of that what's next thing, because there's always something to do. It's just what do you want to do next?
2: Yeah, and remind us of how you operate today and your numbers.
3: So we're milking, we have 225 Holstein dairy cows, and this morning we were milking 185 of them. We have a double 10 parallel parlor. We produce about 16,000 pounds of milk a day. Two times a day milking, love to go back to three times a day, but two times is where we're at right now. Every day pickup. Prairie Farms, our milk goes, there's four plants in our backyard down here that they can haul milk to: Granite City, O'Fallon, Illinois, Carlinville, or Olney. Seems to be the ones that suck up our milk most of the time. Just about ready to pull the trigger on expansion. We'd like to build a new 300-cow barn, freestall barn, just to take on additional animals and improve the cow comfort for the ones that we have. Summertime is when we struggle the most. We have older facilities, and the airflow is not as good. We put big fans, and we work at it, and we put water on them. A new facility would make our life a whole lot easier. So that's we're looking at that. But, boy, then you start putting a sticker of almost $2 million on that, and it takes pause a little bit to sit back and think, do I really want to do this? So I think the industry is setting good. I think the future of Prairie Farms is outstanding. So that helps with the decision-making quite a bit in my mind.
2: Frank Dahl, dairy farmer, Bond County president, Prairie Farms Dairy during June Dairy Month. 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

0: Good Friday to you from the Country Financial Studio. It's time once again for RFD Illinois. I'm Delois Yonke.
1: I'm Rita Frazier.
0: Okay, you got something for
1: me?
0: I do have something for you. You said I have my work cut out for me.
1: What is that? You say that sometimes.
0: I used to say it to Mike Doherty with the Corner Economist. It was a line from Heat when Al Pacino said, "So what do you got for me?"
1: We love the Corner Economist. We coined that phrase with Mike Doherty. We miss Mike Doherty.
0: You did. That was yours.
1: I've come up with a few of those, but yeah. That one was nice because we liked him so much, and we miss him.
0: I do, yeah.
1: Give us a call, Mike.
0: Hey, Mike.
1: Hey, Mike. Larry Challenge. We're going to go back a few years here, Delos. This is qualified as a country song.
0: Okay.
1: I feel it when you're with me. It happens when you kiss me. That rare and gentle feeling that I feel inside. Your touch is soft and gentle. Your kiss is warm and tender. Whenever I am with you, I think of blank.
0: So this is an old. Is this an older song?
1: Yes, sir. Yes. It's universal. It's just like she's a national treasure.
0: Dolly.
1: It is Dolly. Love is like a butterfly. That blank was whenever I am with you, I think of butterflies. Love is like... You know that song?
0: No.
1: It's from 1974. Love is like a butterfly. Somebody had a post about butterflies yesterday, and I'm like, it's nice to think of butterflies.
0: Hmm. Wow. I'm going to have to go back and, well, if it's Dolly Parton, yeah, I'll go back and give that a listen. Yeah. All right, stay with us. It's RFD, Illinois.

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1: I was still here at Illinois Farm Bureau as the National Legislative Director, and I was going down to meet Congressman Bost in his district. He had chairman of the House Agriculture Committee, G.T. Thompson,

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1: RFD Illinois on a Friday. I'm Jim Taylor. Still analyzing and assessing the recently completed spring legislative session. RFD Radio's Rita Frazier speaking to Illinois Farm Bureau Executive Director of Governmental Affairs and Commodities, Kevin Semlow, on Thursday.
2: I mean, the spring session is pretty much summed up by the fact that they didn't pass a lot of the key bills until the wee hours of a Monday morning. They went all night long, went to 4:30 in the morning, and that's a pattern that's been a shame with the General Assembly. This year's schedule was crammed towards the end. And that leads to a lot of issues that should be negotiated out over months being crammed into about a 4-week period. That leads to high tensions, things not getting done that should be addressed, things that aren't thought out very well, mistakes are made, some big ticket items are still out there. We've got to remember at the end, the main thing is that they need to pass a budget. And so there are four pieces of that budget process that really need to be included. One is, of course, the appropriation bill, which everyone just calls the budget. But to support that, you've got a revenue package, which makes changes to the tax bills. You've got a bond bill. They have to reauthorize their bond authorization. And then you have what's called the Budget Implementation Act. That's all the actual language that makes it all work together. All total, those four bills were 6,204 pages. No one saw any of those details until about 2.5 hours before they voted on it. That is not the way things should be done. And mistakes are made. As we were joking before we came on air, there is one sloppy mistake in the appropriation bill. There is a single appropriation line that appropriates $500.25 billion. You can tell it's just a typo. They put a couple numbers together. They didn't know which one. They left them in there. There's no commas. It's a mess. Those are the kind of mistakes that happen. Now they're going to have to come back and either the governor line item vetoes it or they have to come back with an amendment later and fix it. But that's an obvious mistake. There's always a lot of mistakes. So that's one of the problems with the legislative process being condensed so much. We ran into that problem also. We came down the wire. We knew that our Family Farm Preservation Act would be a part of the revenue package because it's a revenue issue. We had been pushing and advocating. We were told by numerous of the caucuses and sub-caucuses, yes, it's a priority list. But when all this gets crammed in the end, what happens is emotional decisions are made and they're not thinking. And ours was left out of the package again. We haven't been told no. We don't like it. It's just not yet.
1: 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Illinois dairy farmers are giving back with a massive donation to Illinois food banks. The Illinois Milk Producers Association, coordinating with the Illinois Farm Bureau, Prairie Farms, Illinois Corn Marketing Board, and the Illinois Soybean Association, handed over 26,000 pounds of milk to the Feeding Illinois Network at a press conference in Champaign this week. RFD Radio Network's Colin Shope was there and spoke with Eastern Illinois Food Bank Donor Relations Manager Bailey Parks Moore.
3: For Eastern Illinois Food Bank, it's incredibly important that we have the support from local partners and that we are able to provide our neighbors with hearty, locally sourced and locally produced items such as the half gallons of milk that we got as well. 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
4: How important is being able to provide dairy products? 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
3: So a lot of times when people think of visiting a food pantry, they're thinking of canned goods or other dry goods, but it's incredibly important for Eastern Illinois Food Bank that we source, and for my team specifically, that we source local products, but fresh as well. 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
4: So would you be able to quantify a little bit like what this donation is going to mean in terms of maybe it's the demand you see for dairy in a week or 2 weeks?
3: Yeah, once received, this dairy that we have here is going to be available to all of our partners. We serve 186 partners across our 21-county service area. So for us, this will go to as many agencies as, can take it.
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1: Talking propane with Dan Panier, propane operations manager with Cromark, says inventories this spring have been running awfully high, even with strong export demand.
3: The U.S. overall sitting about 83.3 million barrels. Now, as you compare that to last year, that's about 34% above last year and about 38% above the five-year average.
1: Wow.
3: Midwest inventories at 18.77 million. That's about 38% above last year and about 25% above the five-year average. And then if you look at Bellevue, breaking it down a little bit more, 56.3 million barrels, that's 37% above last year and 53% above the five-year average. Now, I know the first thing in your mind is, man, we're going to have this stuff running out of our ears, mm-hmm. You know, here. Let's drill back a little bit to April 15th here, okay? So, if you look back as of April 15th, the U.S. overall was 75.9% above last year and 67.62% above the five-year average. So if you remember the numbers I just gave you,
1: yeah,
3: it was 34.5%. So we've slipped basically 30 percentage points, maybe a little bit more than that. I guess a little bit more than that in this scenario when you're looking at the U.S.
1: You know, you just cherry pick a number and you say, well, we're going to have surplus inventory forever. Price is going to be awfully cheap forever. But yeah, if we export all of our surplus, then this thing could turn somewhat quickly.
3: The other piece of it is, you know, as you look at the percentage of propane to crude, that's running 32 to 37%, depending on if you're looking at WTI. You know, Brent crude, whether you're comparing Conway or Bellevue or what you're looking at, to me, that's a value today as you compare it to crude. I don't see it getting much cheaper than this. I would be shocked if we got anything under 30. It's tried a little bit here. I'd call it early summer. We haven't seen it happen. This 32 is really a pretty good number as you look at inventories and see where they're at today. And I don't see it dipping much lower than that. So if crude takes a run here and goes up, I think propane's going to follow it fairly closely. I just don't see where it can dip much lower on the percentage of propane to crude. You know, again, if you look at those numbers and look at the gas pump, I mean, unless something drastically happens here over the next couple weeks and crude just takes a run back to, you know, $70, it feels like to me that it's good numbers. And especially if you think about what's going on in the whole global economy in the world today.
1: Dan Panier, propane operations manager at Growmark, says be on the lookout for any kind of summer fill opportunity. Now, fuel prices have actually come down over the past week. AAA says the national average regular retail price at $4.24 is 26 cents less than last month. It's $1.10 more than last year. Diesel $5.39, 25 less than last month, $1.88 more than last year. Illinois regular $4.66.5 is 27 less than last month, $1.30 more than last year. Diesel $5.78 is 22 less than last month, $2.26 more than last year. Missouri regular $3.91, Indiana $3.55, Iowa $3.89.
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1: High news over the past week. Tuesday, USDA in a media call said that New World screwworm was detected within 50 kilometers of the Texas border, found in a sheep. Then Thursday, news of New World screwworm being found in a calf in Texas, just a couple hours away from San Antonio. Washington correspondent Matt Kay says USDA Secretary Brooke Rollins testified before the House Ag Committee.
4: Rollins says USDA is using every tool possible to stop New World screwworm, starting with a 20-kilometer perimeter near the infected calf in Texas.
5: Around the detection and implementing quarantines, movement controls, and surveillance in the region. In fact, I'll be there next week. We have expedited a targeted release of sterile flies in the affected area to prevent the pest from reproducing and are increasing trapping for New World screwworm flies along the border.
4: Rollins stressed the pest eliminated from the U.S. more than four decades ago poses no threat to food safety, though it's a big concern to the cattle and dairy industry. She insisted USDA was prepared as New World screwworm made its way up from Central America through Mexico, but conceded efforts to produce 400 million sterile flies fell short.
5: We as a country, we as a hemisphere, had taken our eye off the ball, thinking it was eradicated. We got down to only 100 million sterile flies in production a week in a facility in Panama.
4: Rollins says the president green-lighted a billion-dollar effort, including a new facility, the largest in the world, being built in Mission, Texas. But it won't be ready for months.
5: That facility will come online next year. When it does, it'll produce about 300 million flies per week, in addition to the 100 million from Panama, and then we outfitted an additional Mexican facility for another 100 million.
4: But until the needed numbers reached, Rollins says trapping, surveillance, and veterinary drugs headed to Texas Thursday will be key. Cattle and dairy groups said USDA is using time-tested methods against the screwworm, while the National Milk Producers Federation urged officials to use caution in restricting cattle movement that could cost more than the screwworm itself. For the RFD Radio Network, Matt Kay, Washington.
1: On the news, feeder cattle futures started the day sharply lower, then turned around, not only moved higher, but settled up to $10.75 limit. It's RFD, Illinois.
0: With the RFD Ag Market Summary for this Friday morning, I'm Jim Taylor. Corn, beans, and Chicago wheat finishing Thursday lower. July corn closing 424.5, down 7. September corn down 7.5, 432.75. December corn 451.75, down 8. July beans closing 11.29.5, down 24.5. August beans down 25.75, 11.32.5. November beans 11.41.5, down 25.75. July Chicago wheat 581.75, down 5.5. September wheat 595.25, down 5.5. And December wheat 613.5, down 7. July bean meal 3.1370, down 7.10. And July bean oil on Thursday 76.29, down 2.42. Current electronic overnight trading, July corn down 3.75, September corn down 3, December corn 448.75, down 3, July beans in the overnight down 1.25, August beans up 1/4, November beans up 2 pennies, 11.43.5, July wheat in the overnight up 1.25, September wheat up 1.25, and December wheat up a penny, 6.14.5. In the outside markets this morning, August Brent crude oil 95.07, up 4 cents. The August gold contract down $17, 44.88 even. Livestock trade from Thursday, August feeders 353.37, up 10.75. September feeder cattle up 10.75, 350.07. June live cattle up 255, 249.17. August live cattle up 367, 241.52. June lean hogs 95.30. Down 75 cents. July lean hogs, 101.60, down 40 cents. Cash livestock, walnut livestock auction, steers, 248 the top. Illinois direct barrels and gilts trading steady on Thursday, 49 to 59. And this is the RFD Radio Network.
6: This is early morning weather report for Friday from meteorologist Paul Otto for listeners on the RFD Radio Network. Northwest and western Illinois, that's where round one of many more rounds to come of showers and thunderstorms will be focusing its efforts at first. And they'll be sending the strongest stuff mainly to the north-northwest of a Moline to Rockford line. And showers, of course, will then move across the state for the rest of this morning. And then a break in the afternoon before it looks like the Central Plains will send through another line, reaching us by about 9 or 10 o'clock towards bedtime. First reaching areas of western I-80 and western I-74 around bedtime, and then traveling east-southeast to reach all areas of central Illinois by about 2 in the morning. Isolated severe weather conditions are possible, and as of right now, we're at a level 1, meaning chances are low for severe weather, but strong winds to 65 miles per hour. That's my primary concern. And then Saturday, a little bit of a break, and then Sunday afternoon, looking for more rounds. Yeah, those will be not just a quick hit of storms, but they'll basically last for several hours and range from just light rain and sprinkles at times to possible severe weather, with western Illinois seeing the best chances for the strongest weather on Sunday and also into Monday as well. It looks like by Tuesday, especially late in the day, eastern and southeastern portions of the state will be prone to see more of the shower and thunderstorm activity in the state as we go into the afternoon and evening, and that'll add to the rainfall totals. They'll be between 1 inch and 2.25 inches over the state over the next 5 days, with northern, western, western areas along the Mississippi River and far southern Illinois seeing that full 2.25 inches of rain. Mid-range forecast period for the 10th through the 14th after a one-day break from the muggy conditions. It looks like a mini heat wave complete with renewed pushes of high humidity levels from the Gulf will hit us. Highs near 90. This has been Freeze Notice. Meteorologist Paul Otto for the RFD Radio Network.
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1: That's all the time we have for RFD Illinois. Rita, here's my conundrum. I got a free weekend. So,
2: free weekend meaning you don't have kids.
1: Yeah.
2: So it's not, it's, sometimes right. You could say that just be a loner weekend.
1: Oh, yeah.
2: Not a free weekend.
1: I got a loner weekend.
2: Yeah.
1: And I'm certainly not going to do yard work. So do I go to a favorite place of tenderloin or do I go to a new tenderloin place?
2: Always new.
1: I
2: feel like.
1: I was going to go favorite. Now I got to plan my whole week.
2: See, that's adding things. You might run into something else. You might see an ice cream place that you haven't seen before. This could lead to a whole different life.
1: All right.
2: We'll check in on Monday.
1: That's right. I'll let you know. All right. Thanks for joining us. I'm Delos Yonke.
2: I'm Rita Frazier. Have a great day.
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1: 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Good morning to you. Taking a look at weather today. A great day is on the way. Mostly sunny today with a high 85. Tonight, partly cloudy, low 69, then mostly sunny and warmer for Saturday with a high 88. Right now we got sunshine and 68 in Vandalia. WKRV.
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Porter and Hot Blooded. Dale Michaels 6:12 in the morning here on Friday. We've got local news coming up at 6:30, and plus sports, weather, obituaries, all that coming up at 6:30 right here on WKRB. 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

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High 85, tonight partly cloudy, low 69, then tomorrow mostly sunny, high 88. Right now, sunshine and 70 in Vandalia. 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

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Gary Wright and Dreamweaver. Dan Michael at 6:26 in the morning. We've got local news, sports, weather, and obituary information. News Center is coming up next after Elton John on WKRB.

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0: Good morning. I'm Isaac Isringhausen with News Center. It is 6:31 on this Friday morning, 69 degrees in downtown Vandalia. We'll have your full forecast coming up. One arrest from yesterday and overnight in Fayette County. 68-year-old Donald Murrell of Vandalia was arrested on a failure to appear warrant. Murrell remains in the Fayette County Jail. We will see sunshine and a bit warmer and humid conditions for today and tonight. We're looking at mostly sunny skies for today with a high of 85. Then we'll see partly cloudy skies and a low of 69 tonight. Meanwhile, we originally had rain in the forecast beginning tonight and chances running throughout the weekend, but our latest forecast shows those rain chances are pushed back to Sunday and into the next work week. The city of Vandalia is currently going through their strategic plan, and they are going to ask the community to be a part of a community-wide strategic plan a bit later this year. Speaking on our podcast talking about Vandalia, Mayor Doug Knable said the city of Vandalia has agreed to pay for this plan, and it will be a community-wide strategic vision and will be a new plan for the Civic Advancement Committee. Knable explains why they are looking for the plan.
1: Taking that model, putting it through, you know, Vandalia Civic Advancement, because it makes sense. It really kind of falls in line with the vision of what Vandalia Civic Advancement is wanting to do. So, yeah, we're going to launch a community-driven strategic vision. So as the city, we're currently going through our strategic plan, city-specific. This is more community-wide, isn't just government. So, again, we're going to do things like, you know, the areas, where are we at? You know, where do we want to be? How we get there, and then kind of put the plan in action.
0: So starting in October, there will be a series of meetings. 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We will talk more with Mayor Knable coming up on Monday. 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We hear more today from Representative Blaine Willauer, who was on hand during Wednesday's Fayette County Chamber of Commerce meeting. Among the topics that Willauer discussed was the possibility of the Chicago Bears relocating out of the state. And while Willauer believes the Bears belong in Illinois, he doesn't think it should come at the expense of the taxpayers.
2: Bottom line is the Bears should be in Illinois. The Bears want to be in Illinois. Illinois wants the Bears to be in there, I guess. But the only reason that the Bears would leave Illinois is just because the government is completely dysfunctional and taxes and regulations are just way too high in Illinois. You know, the Bears, if they stayed in Illinois under these conditions, they'd be paying more property taxes by a large margin than anybody else anywhere in the NFL. And that's just a non-starter. When Indiana's got a good deal out there, they're just as close to Chicago as Arlington is, so... You know, at the end of the day, they're going to have to make a decision based off of what's best for them. But I'm not in a situation where I'm going to give billionaires bailouts at taxpayers' expense.
0: The Bears are currently looking at possibly relocating to either Arlington Heights, Illinois, or to Hammond, Indiana. After a very busy kickoff this past Saturday night, Charter's Patio in downtown Vandalia will have their first full weekend of events. Today from 11:30 to 1 p.m. will be Gray Line performing. Then tonight from 6 to 9 p.m. will be Back Road Boogie's John and Bubba. Saturday night from 7 to 10 p.m. will be Back Road Boogie. Last Saturday night was the official opening for Charter's Patio, and some of the biggest crowds were ever on hand to begin the 2026 season. The Illinois State Police and the Illinois Department of Transportation broke ground on a joint venture to build a new training facility Wednesday focused on traffic incident safety for officers, first responders, and highway workers. The $14 million project is being built by ISP's Pawnee-based extension of the agency's training academy. According to ISP Director Brendan Kelly, the new training facility will allow for law enforcement and first responders to train in a controlled environment that closely resembles real-world conditions.
3: Motorists can safely navigate past a crash or even criminal activity.
0: Kelly noted there has been multiple ISP troopers that have been killed in the line of duty as a result of unsafe road conditions and distracted drivers in recent years. He said the project is a result of those deaths alongside the many deaths of highway maintenance and construction crews that have taken place. Different agencies across the state will be welcomed to use the new road training track upon completion. Among the track's features are a mock bridge, highway ramp, rail crossings, medians, and multiple different road pavement types, among others. Illinois Comptroller Susana Mendoza is running for mayor of Chicago next year. Mendoza officially announced her bid yesterday, nearly a year after she said she wouldn't seek another term as comptroller.
4: It's it's time for us to have a mayor and a city hall that provides the competence, the leadership, and the results that this amazing city deserves.
0: Mendoza unsuccessfully ran for Chicago mayor in 2019. Current mayor Brandon Johnson hasn't officially said whether he will run for a second term. Other candidates in the race include Congressman Mike Quigley and Cook County Treasurer Maria Pappas. News Center time is 6:37. We'll have obituary information coming up.
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0: Mark your calendar for Sheldon Pub Schulte's Bailey Fest 2 and raffle coming up on Saturday, July 18th from 3 to 7 p.m. at the Fayette County Fairgrounds in Brownstown. There will be live entertainment provided by South of 16. There will be food trucks on site and a cash bar. There will be over $17,000 in cash given away in the raffle. There will be over 20 firearms up for deck of card drawings. All proceeds go to Darren Bailey for governor, and Darren Bailey will be in attendance for the event. Tickets will go fast for this event, so contact PUP today for tickets at 618-267-0572. That's 618-267-0572. At Sheldon PUP Schulte's Bailey Fest 2 and raffle coming up on Saturday, July 18th at the Fayette County Fairgrounds in Brownstown. This ad paid for by Sheldon PUP Schulte.
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3: Funeral memorial services for 94-year-old Lyle Burton Edgecombe will be held at 12 p.m. on Saturday at Liberty Christian Church in Bingham, with burial to follow in Liberty Cemetery in Bingham, with military rights to be given to the Ramsey American Legion and Herrick American Legion. 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News Center time is 6:42. We'll have sports up next.
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3: In sports, for the second year in a row, Vandalia senior Connor DePew and junior Andrew Casey have been named to the South Central Conference All-Conference baseball team. DePew was named first-team All-Conference as an outfielder, Casey as a third-team All-Conference infielder. DePew split time as a center fielder and shortstop for the Vandals, finished the season with a .905 fielding percentage, batted .451 with 39 runs scored, 7 RBI, 2 home runs, and 25 stolen bases while serving as the Vandals' leadoff hitter.

0: KZ, a third baseman and pitcher for the Vandals, amassed a .909 fielding percentage while offensively contributing a .372 average, 25 RBI, 13 runs scored, and 5 stolen bases for the Vandals. Vandalia's sophomore infielder Elena Hagee has been named to the 2026 South Central Conference Softball All-Conference Team. Hagee, a primary third baseman for the Lady Vandals, earned the honors after returning from an injury that had her out for the first 6 games of the season. In her 19 games, she hit .419 with 20 runs scored, 10 RBI, 2 home runs, and 18 stolen bases. In the field, she had a fielding percentage of .879. The Vandalia Vandals boys basketball team kicked off the summer portion of their schedule, going 3-0 at the Auburn Shootout. The Vandals started off with a dominant 54-24 win over Edinburgh before coming away with a 42-29 win over Porta and ended the day by defeating the host Auburn with a 38-23 win. The Vandals will host their first of 2 shootouts this summer on Wednesday, where they will take on Dietrich, Greenfield, and Benton. Brownstown St. Elmo girls basketball is on a long road trip to wrap up their first week of summer basketball action, competing in the Rib City Shootout in Dexter, Missouri. On the first day of the shootout on Thursday, the Lady Bombers went 2-1, suffering a 60-16 loss to Donovan, Missouri, the MHSAA Class 4 2026 runner-up and the 2025 state champions to start the day. Then they bounced back with 2 wins, beating Hamilton County, Illinois 28-21 and getting a 34-30 win over Southwind Memphis to end the day. BSC will play another 3 games on Friday, taking on Portageville, Missouri at 9:30 a.m., then facing Crichton County, Kentucky at 1:15 p.m. before facing Troy to end the day. News Center time. One more story, excuse me, my apologies there, is Vandalia girls basketball was at Kaskaskia College on Thursday for another 3 games of the Kaskaskia College Summer Shootout. Lady Vandals fell to South Central Conference rival Greenville 37-4, lost to Centralia 38-27, and suffered a 34-19 loss to DuQuoin. The Lady Vandals will be back in action on Tuesday, competing in the Pana League with games against ALAH and Sullivan. News Center time is 6:47. We'll have your forecast coming up.
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0: Forecast for today, we'll see mostly sunny skies with a high of 85. Tonight, partly cloudy skies with a low of 69. For tomorrow, Saturday, we'll see mostly sunny skies with a high of 88. And Saturday night, we'll see mostly cloudy skies with a low of 70. It is currently 69 degrees in downtown Vandalia.
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Classic Hits, 107.1 WKRV, Dale Michael at 6:57. Delmar Mills will be along at 7:25 this morning. 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
1: Mitch Anthony here with today's Daily Dose. Albert Einstein, as great as a philosopher as he was as a scientist, once said, "The value of a man should be seen in what he gives and not in what he is able to receive." Have you discovered the thrill of giving? I mean of really giving. Taking time and or resource that belongs to you and that you could justify in giving to yourself and just plain giving that time and resource to a person or a cause that needs it more. The benefits are incalculable. I want to focus on what it does for you, the giver. It gives you a profound sense of purpose in your life. It brings true joy to your heart. It teaches the importance of people and the futility of materialism. 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The world needs more fans and less vacuums. Give what you have, and your value goes up. 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
0: 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At Curb Weather, looking good, mostly sunny today with a high 85. Tonight, partly cloudy, low 69, then mostly sunny and warmer tomorrow with a high 88. We've got sunshine and 72 in Vandalia at WKRV.
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Classic Hits, 107.1 WKRV, and Billy Idol. 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

0: Classic Hits 107.1 WKRV Buffalo Springfield. For what it's worth, Dan Michael at 7:25 in the morning here on Friday. Curve weather, mostly sunny today with a high 85. Tonight, partly cloudy, low 69. Then tomorrow, mostly sunny, high 88. Right now, sunshine at 73 in Vandalia at WKRV. It is time to get on the telly to call up Deal and Deli, Delmar Mills at Hex Chevrolet Vandalia. And away we go. 1-618-283-0381. And we will be with delightful, delicious, the sugar-free Delmar Mills of the Hills. Delmar the Thrill Mills will be with us right precisely exactly now. Or maybe now.
1: Good morning, Hex Chevrolet.
0: Good morning. It's Sir Tim Watson. Good morning, Sir Tim. How are you this nice, fine, brisky morning?
1: I'm doing fine. How are you, Dano?
0: I'm doing wonderful. Well, Sir Tim, I want to tell you something. I want to give you some information that you probably have not heard. Well, way back when, a few years ago anyway, Japan built the Kansai International Airport in the ocean for $20 billion. But the artificial island it sits on is sinking faster than expected, with concerns it could be underwater by 2060. Can you imagine spending $20 billion and watching your airports sink?
1: I can't say what I'm thinking right now.
0: Whoops.
1: Oh, Lord. What's that?
0: Whoops.
1: Yeah. Blop, blop, blop, blop, beep, beep. that was a good one. That was a good one. Man, you just never know what you're going to come up with, Dano.
0: Oh, neither do I.
1: Kind of like our inventory down here. Isn't that great how we lead right into great things to talk about?
0: Beautiful things.
1: We do, and we just work good together through the years. All of us down here work good with you. So that's awesome. I appreciate the little tidbit of information there, and I'm going to tell you a good tidbit. Have you been on our website lately?
0: Yeah, actually, but not this week.
1: Did you see the brand new Trail Boss we just put on there yesterday?
0: No, I have not seen that yet, but I love those.
1: My goodness, go look at that truck after you get off the air here. But just came in a couple days ago, and the guys got it all PDI'd and ready to go. It's one of my favorite colors, red hot. It's got the jet black interior on it, the cloth interior. This is a custom Trail Boss, so one step down from the LT, but we've added a lot of nice features to it. The custom still comes with power windows and locks and tilt and cruise. You get remote start with the custom, but just a tough look on it. It's got the honeycomb black grill on it. It's got the black 6-inch steps on it. It's got the 18-inch black wheels on it, the all-terrain tire, and then with the blackout package, it gives you all your emblems are blacked out. The hood scoop on the front is black, tinted windows. Good Lord, this is just a beautiful truck. But
0: hey, Tim, I got a question for you.
1: Yeah, yes, sir.
0: Right before you started talking there, you said you PDI'd it. What's that?
1: PDI'd it.
0: That's PDI'd.
1: Pre-delivery inspection. So.
0: Oh.
1: Every new vehicle, when it gets off the truck, believe it or not, gets inspected. So they want to make sure that everything is buttoned up and all the everything's good on as far as antifreeze and you know, the AC. They check that. They check the battery again. They run it through a test, and that all sticks with that VIN number. So when the first person buys it, that way they know for sure everything's good to go on that truck. So that's a must, and it can't. It cannot get on the lot until it's been PDI'd. So, anyway, yeah, good question. But this one here, we got good incentives on this month. I just wanted to let everybody know on that. It's got $6,000 worth of incentives on it, or they brought back 0% interest this month on the Silverado pickup. So we got zero for 60 months, or 1.9 for 72 months. So if you're looking for a good payment and a lot of savings, check that out on our website, VandaliaChevy.com. 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
0: Sir Tim.
1: Thank you, Dano. Have a good day.
0: You too. Bye-bye.
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0: Good morning. I'm Isaac Isringhausen with News Center. It is 7:32 on this Friday morning, 71 degrees in downtown Vandalia. We'll have your full forecast coming up. One arrest from yesterday and overnight in Fayette County. 68-year-old Donald Morrell of Vandalia was arrested on a failure to appear warrant. Morrell remains in the Fayette County Jail. We'll see sunshine and a little bit warmer and humid conditions for today and tonight. We're looking at mostly sunny skies for today with a high of 83, then partly cloudy skies tonight with a low of 69. Meanwhile, we originally had rain in the forecast beginning tonight and chances running throughout the weekend, but our latest forecast shows those rain chances have been pushed back to Sunday and possibly into the next work week. The city of Vandalia is currently going through their strategic plan, and they are going to ask the community to be a part of a community-wide strategic plan a bit later this year. Speaking on our podcast talking about Vandalia, Mayor Duncan Abel said the city of Vandalia has agreed to pay for this plan, and it will be a community-wide strategic vision and will be a new plan for the Civic Advancement Committee. Knabel explains what they will be looking for with this plan.
1: Taking that model, putting it through, you know, Vandalia Civic Advancement, because it makes sense. It really kind of falls in line with the vision of what Vandalia Civic Advancement is wanting to do. So, yeah, we're going to launch a community-driven strategic vision. So as the city, we're currently going through our strategic plan, city-specific. This is more community-wide, isn't just government. So, again, we're going to do things like, you know, the areas, where are we at? You know, where do we want to be, how we get there, and then kind of put the plan in action.
0: So starting in October, there will be a series of meetings. There will be 5 meetings, and there will be 3-hour sessions, and we'll be inviting members of the community to give their input. We will talk more with Mayor Knabel coming up on Monday. You can also check out our full episode of this podcast at VandaliaRadio.com underneath the podcast tab. We hear more today from Representative Blaine Willauer, who was on hand during Wednesday's Fayette County Chamber of Commerce meeting. Among the topics that Willauer discussed was the possibility of the Chicago Bears relocating out of the state. And while Willauer believes that the Bears belong in Illinois, he does not think it should come at the expense of the taxpayers.
2: Bottom line is the Bears should be in Illinois. The Bears want to be in Illinois. Illinois wants the Bears to be in there, I guess. But the only reason that the Bears would leave Illinois is just because the government is completely dysfunctional and taxes and regulations are just way too high in Illinois. You know, the Bears, if they stayed in Illinois under these conditions, they'd be paying more property taxes by a large margin than anybody else anywhere in the NFL. And that's just a non-starter. When Indiana's got a good deal out there, they're just as close to Chicago as Arlington is. So, you know, at the end of the day, they're going to have to make a decision based off of what's best for them. But I'm not in a situation where I'm going to give billionaires bailouts at taxpayers' expense.
0: The Bears are currently looking at a possible relocation to either Arlington Heights, Illinois, or to Hammond, Indiana. After a very busy kickoff this past Saturday night, Charters Patio in downtown Vandalia will have their first full weekend of events. Today from 11:30 a.m. to 1 p.m. will be the Gray Line performing. Then tonight from 6 to 9 p.m. will be Back Road Boogie's John and Bubba. Saturday night from 7 to 10 p.m. will be Back Road Boogie performing. Last Saturday night was the official opening night for Charters Patio, and some of the biggest crowds ever were on hand to begin the 2026 season. The Illinois State Police and the Illinois Department of Transportation broke ground on a joint venture to build a new training facility Wednesday focused on traffic incident safety for officers, first responders, and highway workers. The $14 million project is being built at ISP's Pawnee-based extension of the agency's training academy. According to ISP Director Brendan Kelly, the new training facility will allow for law enforcement and first responders to train in a controlled environment that closely resembles real-world conditions.
3: Motorists can safely navigate past a crash or even criminal activity.
0: Kelly noted there have been multiple ISP troopers that have been killed in the line of duty as a result of unsafe road conditions and distracted drivers in recent years. He said the project is a result of those deaths alongside the many deaths of highway and maintenance and construction crews that have taken place. Different agencies across the state will be welcomed to use the new road training track upon completion. Among the track's features are a mock bridge, highway ramp, rail crossing, medians, and multiple different road pavement types, among others. Illinois Comptroller Susana Mendoza is running for mayor of Chicago next year. Mendoza officially announced her bid yesterday, nearly a year after she wouldn't seek another term as comptroller.
4: It's time for us to have a mayor and a city hall that provides the competence, the leadership, and the results that this amazing city deserves.
0: Mendoza unsuccessfully ran for Chicago mayor in 2019. Current mayor Brandon Johnson hasn't officially said whether he will run for a second term. Other candidates in the race include Congressman Mike Quigley and Cook County Treasurer Maria Pappas. News Center time is 7:37. We'll have obituary information coming up.
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0: p.m. on Saturday at Liberty Church in Bingham, with burial to follow in Liberty Cemetery in Bingham, with military rites to be given by the Ramsey American Legion and the Herrick American Legion. Visitation will be held from 10 a.m. to 12 p.m. on Saturday at the church. Memorials may be made to Liberty Christian Church in Bingham. Online condolences may be made at HoltonFileFH.com. Once again, that is memorial services for 94-year-old Lyle Burton Edgecombe. News Center time is 7:41. We'll have sports up next.
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0: In sports, for the second year in a row, Vandalia senior Connor DePew and junior Andrew Casey have been named to the South Central Conference All-Conference Baseball Team. DePew has been named first team as an outfielder, and Casey has been named third team as an infielder. DePew split time between the center field and shortstop for the Vandals, finishing the season with a .905 fielder percentage, leading the Vandals with a .451 batting average, 39 runs scored, 7 RBI, 2 homers, and 25 stolen bases, serving as their leadoff batter. Casey, a third baseman and pitcher for the Vandals, amassed a .909 fielding percentage, while offensively contributing a .372 batting average with 25 RBI, 13 runs scored, and 5 stolen bases. Vandalia sophomore infielder Elena Hagee has been named to the 2026 South Central Conference Softball All-Conference Team earlier this week. Hagee, a primary third baseman for the Lady Vandals, earned the honors after returning from an injury that kept her out of the first six games of the year. She finished her 19 games played with a .419 batting average, 20 runs scored, 10 RBI, 2 homers, and 18 stolen bases, and a fielding percentage of .879. The Vandalia Vandals boys basketball team kicked off the summer portion of their schedule, going 3-0 at the Auburn Shootout. The Vandals started off with a dominant 54-24 win over Edinburgh before coming away with a 42-29 win over Porta and ended the day by defeating the host Auburn 38-23. The Vandals will host the first of two shootouts this summer on Wednesday, where they will take on Dietrich, Greenfield, and Benton. Brownstown St. Elmo girls basketball is on a long road trip to wrap up their first week of summer basketball action, competing in the Rib City Shootout in Dexter, Missouri. On the first day of the shootout on Thursday, the Lady Bombers went 2-1, suffering a 60-16 loss to Dauphin, Missouri, before bouncing back with two wins, beating Hamilton County, Illinois 28-21, and getting a 34-30 win over Southwind Memphis. BSC will play another three games today, taking on Portageville, Missouri at 9:30, before facing Crichton County, Kentucky at 1:15, and wrapping up the day facing Troy, Missouri. Vandalia girls basketball was back at Kaskaskia College on Thursday for another three games of the Kaskaskia College Summer Shootout. The Lady Vandals fell to South Central Conference rival Greenville 37-4, lost to Centralia 38-27, and suffered a 34-19 loss to DeCoin. The Lady Vandals will be back in action on Tuesday, competing in the Pena League with games against ALAH and Sullivan. News Center time is 7:45. We'll have your forecast coming up.
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1: Forecast for today, we'll see mostly sunny skies with a high of 85. Tonight, partly cloudy skies with a low of 69. For tomorrow, Saturday, we'll see mostly sunny skies with a high of 88. And Saturday night, we'll see mostly cloudy skies with a low of 70. It is currently 71 degrees in downtown Vandalia.
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1: I'm Dan Weichel. 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Mostly sunny today, high 85. Tonight, partly cloudy, low 69. Then Saturday, mostly sunny, high 88. She'll say yes when you surprise her with a gorgeous ring from Weber's Jewelry. When your heart is sure, be sure to visit Weber's Jewelry on Main Street in Totopolis.

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10: I'm Dan Michael with weather on WKRV, brought to you by Weber's Jewelry in Titopolis. Mostly sunny today, high 85. Tonight, partly cloudy, low 69, then mostly sunny tomorrow, high 88. 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

0: 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Now, teachers seem to have the greatest protection, followed by nurses, doctors, farmers, and office workers.
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0: there's supposed to be someone else there besides your wife there to answer.
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0: This is United States calling. Are we reaching...
2: 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Is Barney going to end with this? 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
1: I'm Dan Michael. Here's weather on WKRB, brought to you by Weber's Jewelry and Totopolis. Mostly sunny today, high 85. Tonight, partly cloudy, low 69. Then mostly sunny tomorrow, high 88. She'll say yes when you surprise her with a gorgeous ring from Weber's Jewelry. 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

0: Tom and T-Tone with 867-5309. Jenny from the 80s. It's all about the 80s. The movie Rock of Ages, starring Tom Cruise, hit theaters today, 2012. Brought in over $59 million at the box office, but the soundtrack did really well, landed at number 5 on the Billboard 200. It's Mackenzie. Happy Friday. In theaters today, you have Scary Movie and Masters of the Universe. 75% in Rotten Tomatoes for that one.
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6: 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Mostly sunny today, high 85. Tonight, partly cloudy, low 69. Then Saturday, mostly sunny, high 88. 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Well, your heart is sure, be sure to visit Weber's Jewelry on Main Street in Titopolis.
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0: Poison and Talk Dirty to Me, Brett Michaels' daughter, Rain. She's 26, and she is on Netflix's reality series, Calabasas Confidential. I think Brett is featured on the latest episode, which is episode 7. Brett Michaels canceling his participation in the Freedom 250 concert series, receiving some backlash, of course, from fans. His guitarist had a simple message for those fans who are giving Brett a hard time. Check it out, ultimateclassicrock.com.
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7: 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There will be over $17,000 in cash given away in the raffle. There will be over 20 firearms up for deck of card drawings. All proceeds go to Darren Bailey for governor, and Darren Bailey will be in attendance for the event. 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That's 618-267-0572. At Sheldon PUP Schulte's Bailey Fest 2 and raffle coming up on Saturday, July 18th at the Fayette County Fairgrounds in Brownstown. 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

0: Crying in Aerosmith. It's a throwback video from AXS TV, Kansas, talking to Dan Rather. It's a funny story about how Steven Tyler tried to pull the plug on them during a show early in their career. He tried to sabotage their performance. What happened after that? Their bass player went after Steven Tyler, and there was a confrontation. Check it out online.
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1: I'm Dan Michael with weather on WKRB, brought to you by Weber's Jewelry in Totopolis. Mostly sunny today, high 85. Tonight, partly cloudy, low 69, then mostly sunny tomorrow, high 88. She'll say yes when you surprise her with a gorgeous ring from Weber's Jewelry. 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

0: Africa and Toto wrapping up a set. Also, the Stones, it's only rock and roll today. 64, they played their first ever live date in the U.S. They appeared at the Swing Auditorium in San Bernardino, Stones supporting their very first album released, the Rolling Stones. Today, back in 89, Bill Wyman's bandmates among the guests celebrating his wedding to 18-year-old Mandy Smith. Of course, Bill Wyman, 52 at the time. Crazy story. They separated 9 months later.
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7: I'm Dan Michael. 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Mostly sunny today, high 85. Tonight, partly cloudy, low 69. Then mostly sunny tomorrow, high 88. 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
0: It's Mackenzie with Journey. 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

0: Def Leppard with Rock of Ages, that movie with Tom Cruise hitting theaters today, 2012. I saw it because it's two of my favorite things, Tom Cruise and the 80s music. Phil Collins talks about Def Leppard playing this Fear. He says he's seen only The Wizard of Oz there, but a ton of stuff online. Says Def Leppard would love to play at this Fear, but expresses concern about production overshadowing the band. You can check out more at blabbermouth.net.
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0: Depeche Mode with Policy of Truth on this finally Friday. It's Mackenzie, baseball players and their injuries. It's just so crazy. It happens all the time and heartbreaking for the players. Aaron Judge, won't be seeing him for a while, diagnosed with a stress fracture of his right first rib. He'll miss at least the All-Star break with a reevaluation slated for 4 to 6 weeks. His return uncertain beyond that. The injury happened on the last game that he played, May 31st. He had already posted 17 home runs in 59 games this season.
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1: I'm Dan Weichel. This is weather on WKRB, brought to you by Weber's Jewelry in Titopolis. Mostly sunny today, high 85. Tonight, partly cloudy, low 69. Then Saturday, mostly sunny, high 88. She'll say yes when you surprise her with a gorgeous ring from Weber's Jewelry. Well, your heart is sure, be sure to visit Weber's Jewelry on Main Street in Titopolis.

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rolling nonstop on a Friday. It's Mackenzie with you two.

0: can it be now? Man, at work also, I will follow. And you too on a Friday. It's Mackenzie today back in 83 during a 48-date North American tour. You too played the Red Rocks Amphitheater despite rain. The concert is intimate and energetic. It is later released as a concert film called Under a Blood Red Sky.
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7: 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Mostly sunny today, high 85. Tonight, partly cloudy, low 69, then mostly sunny tomorrow, high 88. 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

0: Belinda Carlisle without the Go-Go's and Mad About You on a Friday. It's Mackenzie, the Golden Knights defenseman Braden McNabb struck in the visor by another player's shot early in game two of the Stanley Cup Finals yesterday, leading to a hospital evaluation. Braden McNabb, teammates said it was pretty terrifying to see him go down, but the Hurricanes managed to tie the series up. They won yesterday in overtime. So yeah, the series is tied. Game three tomorrow.
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0: Elton John with Philadelphia Freedom on a Friday. It's because before robot dogs are about to start prowling FIFA World Cup sites using cameras for eyes. The four-legged machines will help security for the tournament, which starts on the 11th, kicking off across the U.S., Canada, and Mexico. The manufacturers have named all the animatronics Spot.
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2: Mark your calendar for Sheldon Pup Schulte's Bailey Fest 2 and raffle coming up on Saturday, July 18th from 3 to 7 p.m. at the Fayette County Fairgrounds in Brownstown. There will be live entertainment provided by South of 16. There will be food trucks on site and a cash bar. There will be over $17,000 in cash given away in the raffle. There will be over 20 firearms up for deck of card drawings. All proceeds go to Darren Bailey for governor, and Darren Bailey will be in attendance for the event. Tickets will go fast for this event, so contact PUP today for tickets at 618-267-0572. That's 618-267-0572. At Sheldon PUP Schulte's Bailey Fest 2 and raffle coming up on Saturday, July 18th at the Fayette County Fairgrounds in Brownstown. This ad paid for by Sheldon PUP Schulte.
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0: Classic Hits for Lunch, WKRV, rolling out of a set with Pink Floyd from the Animals album and Dogs. Before that, Any Kind of Love from REO Speedwagon. We start things out with Ted Nugent and Cat Scratch Fever. I'm Dan Michael. This is Classic Hits for Lunch, and we will have more of the songs they don't want you to hear coming up. Curb weather this afternoon, partly sunny, high 85 tonight, mostly cloudy, low 69, then mostly sunny tomorrow, with a high 87. Right now, it's partly sunny and 81 in Vandalia at Classic Hits for Lunch on WKRB.
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0: 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It's Friday, it's the afternoon, and we've got some of the songs they don't want you to hear on deck, ready to play. We get right back into it with Lynyrd Skynyrd, The Needle and the Spoon. 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

0: Classic Hits for Lunch on WKRV. Wrap it up and set with Triumph and Lay It on the Line. Before that, some early Sammy Hagar and Red, and we start things out with Lynyrd Skynyrd and The Needle and the Spoon. I'm Dan Michael. 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Curb weather this afternoon, partly sunny, high 85 tonight, mostly cloudy, low 69, then mostly sunny tomorrow with a high 87. Right now it's partly sunny and 82 in Vandalia. 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
0: 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Got more of the songs they don't want you to hear right now. 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

Classic Hits for Law to WKRV with Bachman Turner Overdrive and Not Fragile. And before that, Boston from the Don't Look Back album with Party. And we start things out with AC/DC and Shoot to Thrill. I'm Dan Michael. This is Classic Hits for Lunch. We're playing the songs they don't want you to hear. We got one more for you today. It's ELO with Knight Rider. 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
1: I'm Dan Michael with weather on WKRB, brought to you by Weber's Jewelry in Totopolis. Mostly sunny today, high 85. Tonight, partly cloudy, low 69, then mostly sunny tomorrow, high 88. She'll say yes when you surprise her with a gorgeous ring from Weber's Jewelry. 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

0: REM with The One I Love, also Asia and The Police, Roxanne on this finally Friday. I guess Sammy might go see Backrooms tonight, and I might go with her in theaters today, 2012, Rock of Ages. I saw that one because two of my favorite things are in it, Tom Cruise and music from the 80s. In theaters today, the movie called Scary Movie and Masters of the Universe, He-Man, Skeletor, 75%, Rotten Tomatoes.
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8: 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This afternoon, partly sunny, high 85. Mostly cloudy tonight, low 69. Then tomorrow, mostly sunny, high 87. She'll say yes when you surprise her with a gorgeous ring from Weber's Jewelry. 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
8: This is severe weather season. Severe thunderstorms and tornadoes can develop rapidly. At WKRV and WPMB, we'll keep you informed when severe weather is a possibility. 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We'll bring you the latest forecasts from the National Weather Service and current radar reports. 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
1: 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It is game two of the NBA Finals. 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

0: Blind Melon with no rain on this finally a Friday. Fingers crossed, the drawing for the Megas tonight. Nobody's winning the Mega, so the jackpot is pretty big. 368 million. Cash option 163.6 mil. It's Mackenzie. I'm out. Have a great weekend. Don't forget to have some fun.
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2: Mark your calendar for Sheldon Pup Schulte's Bailey Fest 2 and raffle coming up on Saturday, July 18th from 3 to 7 p.m. at the Fayette County Fairgrounds in Brownstown. There will be live entertainment provided by South of 16. 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There will be over $17,000 in cash given away in the raffle. There will be over 20 firearms up for deck of card drawings. All proceeds go to Darren Bailey for governor, and Darren Bailey will be in attendance for the event. Tickets will go fast for this event, so contact PUP today for tickets at 618-267-0572. That's 618-267-0572. At Sheldon PUP Schulte's Bailey Fest 2 and raffle coming up on Saturday, July 18th at the Fayette County Fairgrounds in Brownstown. This ad paid for by Sheldon PUP Schulte.
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1: I'm Dan Michael. This is weather on WKRV, brought to you by Weber's Jewelry and Totopolis. This afternoon, partly sunny, high 85. Tonight, mostly cloudy, low 69. Then mostly sunny tomorrow, high 87. She'll say yes when you surprise her with a gorgeous ring from Weber's Jewelry. When your heart is sure, be sure to visit Weber's Jewelry on Main Street in Totopolis.

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Eddie Money was shaken. Dan here. And in a few minutes, I want to tell you why there's a lot of clothing being returned to stores these days. But right now, it's Bachman Turner Overdrive, taking care of business.

0: AC/DC and You Shook Me All Night Long. 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
7: 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This afternoon, partly sunny, high 85. Mostly cloudy tonight, low 69. Then tomorrow, mostly sunny, high 87. 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
8: 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All proceeds go to Darren Bailey for governor, and Darren Bailey will be in attendance for the event. Tickets will go fast for this event, so contact Contact Puff today for tickets at 618-267-0572. That's 618-267-0572. At Sheldon Puff Schulte's Bailey Fest 2 and Raffle coming up on Saturday, July 18th at the Fayette County Fairgrounds in Brownstown. 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
0: Hey, it's Dan. Happy Friday to you. And right now, Eve the Romantics, What I Like About You.

0: You Too with Desire. And you know that version you just heard is actually the demo of that song. So the story goes that U2 made a demo in Dublin, and then they re-recorded the song at A&M Studios in Los Angeles, and they thought it sounded tighter and more accurate, but according to The Edge, he said it lacked feel. And he went on to talk about how it was a rock and roll record, not a pop song, so they actually wanted it to feel a little more raw. And so what you heard is actually the demo of Desire.
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0: Harden, all I want to do is make love to you. And New York Yankees slugger Aaron Judge is going to be out at least 4 to 6 weeks. They found a stress fracture on a rib. That's not great for baseball because Aaron Judge is a big draw, and the Yankees are kind of a big draw. So when Aaron Judge is in a game, it feels like a bigger game. Whether you're an Aaron Judge fan or not, I think it's good for baseball. And also, I think he plays the game the right way. I've turned into one of those guys in my old age sports fandom. He plays the game the right way, but he does.
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1: I'm Dale Michael. Here's a look at weather on WKRV, brought to you by Weber's Jewelry in Totopolis. This afternoon, partly sunny, high 85. Mostly cloudy tonight, low 69. Then tomorrow, mostly sunny, high 87. She'll say yes when you surprise her with a gorgeous ring from Weber's Jewelry. When your heart is sure, be sure to visit Weber's Jewelry on Main Street in Totopolis.

Supertramp with the logical song, Dan here. And in a few minutes, I want to tell you about a big movie that got a bit of a surprise rating. Tell you about that in a few. But right now, it's Sammy Hagar and I Can't Drive 55.

0: Scandal with the Warrior. And the Christopher Nolan movie, The Odyssey, is going to be rated R this summer, which is a little surprising because it's one of those big blockbusters, and usually they shoot more for PG-13. Yeah, sometimes ratings can be a story for movies. Remember that movie Showgirls from the mid-90s? It was NC-17. I think I was like 13 when that came out, and I was thinking, oh, man, that's wild. I want to see that. I did eventually see it like 20 years later when I was in my 30s, and at that point I didn't really care that much about the NC-17 stuff, and I just thought the movie was really bad. It's kind of like, okay, forget NC-17. This movie should be rated N for nobody. Nobody should watch this.
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7: I'm Dale Michael. 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This afternoon, partly sunny, high 85. Tonight, mostly cloudy, low 69. Then mostly sunny tomorrow, high 87. She'll say yes when you surprise her with a gorgeous ring from Weber's Jewelry. 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

0: Duran Duran and the Reflex. And the single version of that song was remixed by musician and producer Nile Rodgers. And just recently, Duran Duran put out a new song with Nile Rodgers. About a month ago, it's called Free to Love featuring Nile Rodgers. So that's a partnership that you can now measure in decades.
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1: Lynyrd Skynyrd with Call Me the Breeze. And apparently experts say you should take a two-minute eye break every 15 minutes you're in front of your computer. You should turn away and stare into the distance to prevent eye strain, which can lead to irritated eyes, headaches, and low productivity. Makes sense to me. I just wonder if bosses are going to be on board with it. Or they'll be walking around saying, you're just staring off into the distance. I guess you could show the boss this story and say, you're welcome.
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1: I'm Dan Michael. I've got weather on WKRB, brought to you by Weber's Jewelry and Zotopoulos. This afternoon, partly sunny, high 85. Mostly cloudy tonight, low 69. Then tomorrow, mostly sunny, high 87. She'll say yes when you surprise her with a gorgeous ring from Weber's Jewelry. When your heart is sure, be sure to visit Weber's Jewelry on Main Street in Zotopoulos.

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Simple Minds, and don't you forget about me, Dan here. And in a few minutes, I want to tell you about a musician who's now worth an absurd amount of money. But this right here is Kiss, and I Was Made for Loving You.

0: Bon Jovi and Always. And musician Taylor Swift, according to Forbes, is now worth more than $2 billion. Wow. And you can't say anything negative about Taylor Swift. It's a known thing that her fans, the Swifties, will cyberbully anyone who says anything negative about her. They kind of mean girl people into submission. So all I will say about it is that nobody has deserved their fortune more than the glorious Taylor Swift. 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
11: 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This afternoon, partly sunny, high 85. Mostly cloudy tonight, low 69. Then tomorrow, mostly sunny, high 87. She'll say yes when you surprise her with a gorgeous ring from Weber's Jewelry. 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
0: Hey, it's Dan. I hope your Friday is going well, and I hope your weekend is shaping up to be great. Right now we have you too with New Year's Day.

0: Van Halen and When It's Love. And most people consider Eddie Van Halen an all-time great guitar player, but I guess some people don't. Like the brothers from the Jesus and Mary Chain, the Scottish alt-rock band, the Reed Brothers, put out a critical interview about Eddie Van Halen. Like William Reed, their guitarist, said, "I can't stand Eddie Van Halen's guitar playing. I think he ruined rock guitar all through the 80s and 90s because so many people copied him. And I just couldn't get any of that playing as fast as you can and cramming as many notes in 1 second as you could." Wow. So that's a different opinion. I don't agree with it, but he's out there. It's bold.
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0: Kansas with 1-0 return. And at the weekend box office, Scary Movie is expected to be number one. The critics don't love it, though. 29% on Rotten Tomatoes. I don't think that's going to matter much, though, because with a movie like that, I think people know what they're expecting, and it's not a tightly plotted and clever satire full of wordplay. No, I think what they're looking for is the stupid sight gags and the toilet humor and everything, and I would imagine that's what the movie has, so I think it'll be fine at the box office.
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0: Good afternoon. I'm Todd Stapleton with News Center. We'll have your full weather forecast coming up. Well, after some rain and storms moved through the region this morning, we'll now see gradually clearing skies the rest of the day, the high 81. Then for tonight, we'll see mostly clear skies with a low of 62. This will begin a string of mostly dry and mild weather over the next few days. Vandalia City Council at their meeting on Monday heard a first reading for a liquor and gaming licenses for a new potential restaurant. The applications were from Rebetha May Ramirez Lano, doing business as Max's Family Diner. During the meeting, they spoke of their plans to locate in the former locations of Huddle House and Embers on Mattis Avenue in Vandalia. They said their restaurant would be a diner, would be all-day breakfast. Alderman Kenny Louie did question the need to apply for gaming at this time, but Mayor Rick Godman explained why both are done at the same time.
1: When they get the business open, apply for license later. Gambling, we have enough already. I'm not opposed to it, but once you get your business up and running and your liquor license going, then come back and reapply or ask for your gambling license.
2: The reason we do them together is because the length of time it takes for them to get their license once they apply with the state, not the feds.
1: Totally
2: the state.
1: Understand that.
0: This is the second potential restaurant for that location so far this year. Back in February, Don Shoemaker of Germantown came before the city council asking for liquor and gaming licenses and was planning to open two restaurants in the location, and both licenses were approved. But Mayor Godman said during Monday's meeting that the deal with Shoemaker fell through and property owner Mike Worley was able to find the new folks to operate a restaurant in the location. As for the applicants, Mayor Godman said that they already operate a restaurant in the Mattoon area. It also pointed out they plan to relocate to Vandalia. Monday was just a first reading for the license, so the action on the licenses would likely be taken at the June 17th meeting. Evans Public Library has announced their official move date to their new location. On social media on Tuesday, Evans Public Library announced that they will be closing their current downtown location at 5 p.m. on Friday, July 12th. They will begin to move to their new location. They'll be there on Randolph Street, and they will officially reopen in the new location on Monday, August 19th. Village of Brownstown will sponsor their annual cleanup day on Friday. All residents and property owners are encouraged to help clean up their environment. DBS Disposal will pick up all unwanted items. Village residents are to place all unwanted items in the same place they place their weekly garbage. Any items to be picked up are to not be placed out before pickup for before Thursday. The items that will not be picked up include electronic items, building materials, paint in the wet stage, and any leaves, sticks, shrubs, trees, grass, or garden clippings. For questions regarding cleanup day, contact Brownstown Village Hall from 9 to 4, 618-427-3345. A measure that's part of the Illinois state budget's revenue package could require credit card processors to massively overhaul their operations. They warn there's no benefit to the state's coffers and could pose problems for consumers. Part of the deal with the Illinois Retail Merchants Association, in exchange for a cap on the credit retailers get for collecting sales taxes, is a change to the so-called interchange fee, limiting the fees financial institutions can charge on the sales tax of transactions. During a Senate committee hearing before the measure passed last month, Ashley Sharp with the Illinois Credit Union League says the change is flawed and impossible to implement.
3: What this could mean for consumers is two swipes for a single transaction, one for the purchase of the goods or services subject to interchange, and one for the amount of tax and gratuity not subject to interchange.
0: Governor J.B. Pritzker's budget director, Alexis Sturm, said they'll work through concerns.
4: I mean, that was a request from the retail merchants, and so, we'll be working through the legislation that passed.
0: The IRMA said the provision will give retailers across the state some, quote, much-needed breathing room. A measure ready to be sent to Governor J.B. Pritzker would allow local governments to apply for loans through the Illinois Finance Authority Climate Bank in an effort to expand green energy infrastructure across the state. Proponents say in the long run, the proposed law will save taxpayers money on interest rates. State Senator Rachel Ventura said through her bill, local governments can go to the taxpayer-funded climate bank instead of the bond market and secure lower interest rates on the so-called green energy infrastructure.
5: That percentage saves taxpayer dollars over the long run.
0: State Senator Don DeWitt pointed to the Prairie State Generating Station, a massive coal-fired power plant in southern Illinois. Illinois taxpayers are on the hook to pay off $5 billion in construction debt accumulated to build the coal plant. The plan is supposed to be shut down by 2050, as mandated by the Clean Energy and Jobs Act signed by Governor J.B. Pritzker. Opponents raise the question, what if down the road, Illinois or the federal government bans solar energy because it's deemed ineffective or unsafe?
6: And their taxpayers and residents will be on the hook.
0: The IFA Climate Bank is a government agency that pursues federal taxpayer dollars to combat climate change. Illinois Attorney General Kwame Raoul is charging two DuPage County women over allegations they fraudulently received Paycheck Protection Program loans while employed by the state. Candace Brumfield and Arnita Rudd face a number of charges. Raoul claims that Brumfield was employed by the Illinois Department of Employment Security when she fraudulently applied for a PPP loan for more than $20,000 in 2021 for a nursing or residential care business. She also applied for and received a loan worth more than $8,000 for another business named, quote, Sassy Hands. Rudd fraudulently received a PPP loan for more than $20,000 in 2021 for a business while she was working at the Illinois Department of Veterans Affairs. We'll check obituary information up next. 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
0: In sports, after a one-year hiatus, the Vandals summer basketball shootouts return this year. The first shootout will be held this Thursday and Friday at Vandalia Junior High and High School Gymnasiums. There'll be 12 teams coming into town. They are Greenville, Fairfield, Mulberry Grove, Cerro Gordo, Murfreesboro, Massac County, Sandoval, Flora, Cumberland, Greenfield, Carterville, and Dietrich. Games will get underway Thursday morning, run throughout the day on Thursday. Friday games will start at 8 a.m. at both gyms, and the tournament phase will get underway on Friday afternoon. Second shootout will be held June 17th and 18th. Oklahoma got a come from behind 6-5 walk-off win over Florida on Tuesday to advance to the Women's College World Series Championship Series. They'll take on Texas in a best of three matchup for the college softball title. Game one between the rivals will be tonight. Our broadcast coverage will begin at 6:45 on 104.7 FM, 102.7 FM, WPMB, available streaming at Vandalia Radio .com and on the Vandalia radio app. That's a look at news and sports. We'll check weather up next. 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Weather for the rest of this afternoon, we will see sunshine and a high of 81. Tonight, mostly clear skies, a low 62. For tomorrow, Thursday, sunny with a high of 80. Thursday night, clear skies, a low 58. For Friday, sunny, a high 79. 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It'll be at two sites. Vandalia will be at the Rozier Park Gazebo. 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

0: Huey Lewis in the News with Heart and Soul. And Huey Lewis famously had songs in the Back to the Future film series, specifically The Power of Love. And he really wasn't that keen on doing anything with the movie. So Huey Lewis told the story once where he met Spielberg and Bob Zemeckis and the writers and everything. And they wanted a song for the movie. They said, how about writing a song for the film? And he said, I'm flattered, but I don't know how to write for film necessarily. And frankly, I don't fancy writing a song called Back to the Future. And they said, no problem. We just want one of your songs. He sent over The Power of Love and the rest was history. 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

0: Roxette would listen to your heart. And Marilyn Monroe would have turned 100 years old this week, so there was an auction of her belongings, including clothing and makeup. I don't think I'd want collectible clothing. That just wouldn't be that interesting to me. And also, I doubt Marilyn Monroe and I are the same size. Nah, I wouldn't wear those clothes anyway, but it would be kind of funny if people returned clothes that they got that were historic like that. You know, somebody takes back Marilyn Monroe's dress to the auction house, like, yeah, this just doesn't fit. Do you have anything in an XL?
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0: Spin Doctors with Two Princes. And the Belmont Stakes is tomorrow, one of the Triple Crown horse races. It has a little more juice when there's a horse actually going for the Triple Crown, which is not the case this year. I still enjoy it, though. Horse racing is one of those things that I'll watch, and I'll be like, that's a lot of fun. I should do that more often. And then I'll immediately forget and not watch for another year. I need to write it down or something. Tie a string around my finger.
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1: I'm Dale Michael with weather on WKRV, brought to you by Weber's Jewelry in Totopolis. Mostly cloudy tonight, low 69. Tomorrow, mostly sunny, high 87. She'll say yes when you surprise her with a gorgeous ring from Weber's Jewelry. 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

Van Halen with Right Now. And there was a sports projection recently that, raised a few eyebrows. I want to tell you about that in a few minutes. But right now, it's Dreamweaver from Gary Wright.

0: Billy Idol with Rebel Yell. ESPN put out their projections for this year for the Super Bowl in the NFL, and they said that the Seahawks have only a 7% chance to repeat as Super Bowl champions, which I find very interesting because the Seahawks were pretty dominant throughout last year. And even in the playoff run, the only game of theirs that was close was the one against the Rams. So I would think they would have higher odds than that. 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
7: I'm Dale Michael with weather on WKRV, brought to you by Weber's Jewelry in Totopolis. Mostly cloudy tonight, low 69. Tomorrow, mostly sunny, high 87. She'll say yes when you surprise her with a gorgeous ring from Weber's Jewelry. When your heart is sure, be sure to visit Weber's Jewelry on Main Street in Totopolis.
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0: Hey, it's Dan, and in a few minutes I want to tell you about a musical collaboration that I guess is really over. Right now we have John Cafferty and On the Dark Side.

0: Hall & Oates with Kiss on My List, and they broke up their musical partnership, what was it, about 3 years ago? And I guess they're really done. We haven't heard anything about them getting back together, I don't believe. Which is shocking to me, because when I was a kid is when I became aware of Hall & Oates. And you know, you have these weird views of how things work when you're a kid. So I assumed that Hall & Oates were basically like Bert and Ernie from Sesame Street. Yeah, because they work together like that, so I assumed, like, you know, they sleep in matching twin beds like Bert and Ernie. They travel together, they go on vacation together, but according to them, it was never really like that. They were just kind of musical partners, and yeah, now they don't even hang out at all.
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1: I'm Dale Michael with weather on WKRV, brought to you by Weber's Jewelry in Totopolis. Mostly cloudy tonight, low 69. Tomorrow, mostly sunny, high 87. She'll say yes when you surprise her with a gorgeous ring from Weber's Jewelry. 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